0: 443 Kokomo, 1023.
1: 443.
0: While they're alleging they're just having an adult conversation. I'm 10-4.
1: 10-4.

0: 431 Cookman, is it over?
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0: San Francisco Medic, Engine 3, San Francisco Medic, 816 West North, 816 West North Street for a male choking on food. Complaint advised that the patient is breathing and he is able to talk. However, the food is still stuck in his throat. 816 West North for Engine 3, San Francisco Medic.
1: Medic 1.

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0: San Francisco Medics, being around 408 South Washington, 408 South Washington at Silver Birch, room 115 for a 71-year-old male, possible CVA. 408 South Washington at Silver Birch, room 115 for St. Vincent.
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0: 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Thank you.

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0: Boom, clear.
3: 474, I'll be in rent to signal 51, starting when you're ready. Nine

0: 469.
1: Okay.
0: Verse 27, please, for the tow.
1: Yeah, stand by, I'm driving.
2: Okay.
3: Spring Hill Campground, 623 South, 750 West. 623 South, 750 West. Yeah, slot 12 there, reference to a verbal 10-10 between neighbors. Acquaintance says that he's currently threatening to slap her. 623 South, 750 West, slot 12 at Spring Hill.

0: Howard Medic, at Aperion Care, 3518 South of Fountain, 3518 South of Fountain Street, for a 66-year-old male that has a clogged G-tube needing replaced. 3518 South of Fountain at Aperion Care for Howard Medic.
1: 21.
0: 21.

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1: 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Near Smith and Webster?
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0: All right.
2: $3,492
1: 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You got me. I'm clear. 43-1 at Pasadena.

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0: Can you advise what subject it's on? 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
1: Of course. It's going to be Deontay Richard. First name D-E-O-N-T-E, 62196.
0: That's right. 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
3: With 1246, Rescue 1, Howard Medic, for a gas leak, 2122 Mark Lane, 2122 Mark Lane, it's going to be apartment D, David. CP says she's smelling gas coming from her stove. 2122 Mark Lane, apartment D, David, code 12, ladder 4, 6, Rescue 1, Howard Medic.
1: Forty-two, 23, ending 175, 071.
2: Four seven nine, Coke Mom, 1041.
4: 479.
5: Thanks, sir. Hey, what's going on? Start him and ready.
4: Or you go ahead.
5: 158393.
4: Free.
2: Right. 481, 41.
0: No. District.
2: Should I be talking with any question, I guess?
6: What's in school?
0: Four ten, I'm clear.
4: 458, 36, 38,
1: repeating 36, 38. 89.
4: And 89.
1: County, the complainant, lot 12.
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0: returns to Scott Reynolds out of Lafayette, a 2010 Ford F-150, maroon in color, active expiring, 921-26, single lady.
1: And just...
0: Thanks. 474.
2: Yep, Senate Markham. Edward David Henry, 180.
0: Right.
1: District 3 is on scene. Send him command.
0: District 3. Teresa Brink, I'll give her a TX back and see where she went.
3: She doesn't stay here. He doesn't know who that is.
0: 10-4, stand by.

0: 88. I've got her on TX. Anyway.
1: 431, just to clarify, are you at 1213 South Ray?
2: Yes, I am.
1: 10-4, would you like another?
3: And she's on scene, be on the FPC.
1: And she...
4: Well, 479, okay. Griffin, I'll be office one on the north side of 1019.
0: By the playground, but there was a pole around behind Lot 12. I'm not sure. She's coming out to you.
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1: 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I'm at 6-1 Washington.
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3: 23 of 68.
4: That's affirmative, we do. We have a medic en route.
3: 3488, 3489
1: status. We found her. 10-4. You have a truck tonight? He's 23 and he's
3: +4. Clear 48.
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0: 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I'll be en route for 410.
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2: 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Thanks. 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
1: It looks like it's going to be on 4th Street, middle section, on the north side. Check on the south side of 4th Street. R68, that case number is going to be 3639,
2: 3639. 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Timeout 2201.
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0: 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It's going to be in reference to an 11-year-old female who is throwing up feces. 945 San Walk Lane for Ladder 4, code 30.
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1: Good.
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1: Affirmative, 479.

Ambulance 21, Ambulance 21, 1329 South Union, 1329 South Union Street. 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
3: Tonight.
1: That's okay. I might have missed it.

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1: Adam Zebra, X-ray, 718. Can you give me the return?

0: 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Can you show me a special detail of Community Auto Sales, please?
1: Kind of like 6 o'clock tonight. 36. 3496. Will you clear my traffic reference to the cab? Of course.

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0: statement for medic, statement for medic, 225 Kingston Road, 225 Kingston Road. It's going to be apartment 1 on the side of the home, upstairs, for a 78-year-old male who has fallen and needed assistance getting up. 225 Kingston Road, apartment 1, St. Vincent Medic.
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0: County 105, Mike, it's not working. 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
1: Negative, not at this time. 1043, I believe that our CAT is currently up and down, reference to maintenance. Shouldn't be down very long.
0: 10-4.
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There for 61.

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Charles King, Lincoln, 823.

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0: King Bethany Route 705 East Southway, 705 East Southway, Redeemer Lutheran Church. 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
1: Right.
0: Complaint advised they are drinking alcohol. 705 East Southway, Redeemer Lutheran Church.
2: Ten four.
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0: 79, I'm clear. 68 or 67, conditioner.

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0: St. Vincent Medic at Brickyard, 2905 West Sycamore, 2905 West Sycamore. It's going to be room 126, bed A, as in Adam. 2905 West Sycamore at Brickyard, room 126, bed A, for a 67-year-old female who fell earlier this evening. They did a mobile x-ray and have found that she has a fractured wrist needing to be sent out. 2905 West Sycamore at Brickyard, room 126, bed A, as in Adam, for St. Vincent Medic.
1: Medic 1.
0: Medic 1.

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0: 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I'm from the 28th.
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2: Turns to Michelle Miner, 1901 South Goya Road, apartment 30 on a gray 2017 Subaru, 81427, active signal 8.
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0: 478.
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0: 478, if I can have you signal 8 at KPD with a Kalen reference a sexual offense that happened at the Stellantis battery factory, she'll be standing by at the KPD.

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0: 10 ma'am.
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0: Lutheran Church, 705 East Southwest.

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0: 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Signally with County there, they're requesting a partner.
1: My pleasure.
0: Thank you much. Medical. 78.

0: clear. 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We obviously know what happened and what he got out of it. If you find anything, you're calling on a J3 or not, but we're staged up.
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0: 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Edward Boy, call 530.
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0: 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We can't push cases right now.
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0: Or 78, when it comes back up, I'll push you one.
1: 10-4. Thank you.

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3: In the area, Morgan Armstrong. 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

0: 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Are you still at CJ's car wash, or did you go tonight?
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0: If I could have you signal in the area, look for in the area of State and Wabash, State and Wabash, for any suspicious vehicle, going to be a silver SUV Honda with a burnt out headlight that's been sitting on the east side of the road for about 4 hours, occupied by one male.

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0: Coast Line. 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Handicap David 303 Union.
1: Returns to a Kim Buffin, 1061 West 400 South, and a Julie Lovegrove, 1465 North 300 East. It's going to be on a silver 2014 Honda CRV 3727 after 6.
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0: South Plate Street. 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Reference juveniles riding on mopeds in a group. Now they're in a 1010 verbal. That's 1504 South Plate Street.
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0: Negative, I ran 590. My apologies, I'll rerun it.
1: Recharge T.R. Smith, the female I was talking to. 10-4. It's also false and fake. Oh, yeah.
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0: 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It's going to be the 600 block of West Walnut, I believe. 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

0: Howard Medic, Howard Medic, Crestview Apartments, 1305 South Plate, 1305 South Plate. It's going to be apartment F as in Frank. Have a 65-year-old female that is tripped over a plant and fell. Believe she may have fractured her leg. 1305 South Plate, apartment F, Frank, for Howard Medic.
1: 21.
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0: 745. 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
1: Clear, standby. Bonnie Tolger, 1822 West 1st Street in Marion. 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
0: 10-4, second when you're ready.
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0: 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She realized that she has a guest staying, and they didn't know that she had a security system in place. 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

0: Saint with the medic at Silver Birch, 408 South Washington, 408 South Washington, room 201, 75-year-old male having chest pain. 408 South Washington at Silver Birch, apartment 201 for St. Vincent Medic.
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0: So Duke is wanting to know if we can get road post signs from 1200 to 1300. They've got two poles that are leaning over the road, and there's only one guy in the county, and he said he can't do nothing with it right now.

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3: 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Boulevard and Reed have a transformer that was struck by lightning. Cannot advise if it's on fire. The lights at the intersection are flashing. Boulevard and Reed, engine 6,

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0: 479 Kokomo, does he provide a name for her?
1: 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Understand?
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1: Engine 6.
0: 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They're not flashing anymore. 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
0: 814 South Armstrong Street. 814 South Armstrong Street. Welfare check. On a white male walking towards Markland's in the alleyway. In blue underwear. 814 South Armstrong Street. 10-4.
1: Clear. Four seven I code 5, I'm being around for one.
0: Seventy-9, I'm clear. 6-7, three right. 10-4, thank you.

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0: sorry, it's going to be, I believe, 529. 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
1: Clear 41.
0: Just 43. He was stuck behind a house and took off running eastbound somewhere for trying to locate.
1: 41.
0: It's going to be over mill, approximately middle to late 50s. Blue
1: door. 81.

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0: Engine 3. Morgan NJ. It's going to be between Delphus and Wall off of Morgan. Had a power line that was struck by lightning. At Morgan NJ, check J, between Delphus and Wall, a power line struck by lightning. Engine 3.
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1: Engine 3, there's a correction on the address. It's going to be Morgan and Wall. Morgan and Wall. Between Wall and Delphus. But on Morgan.
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1: 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Four sixty-eight, go ahead.
2: 4531 boy. Should be 23 as well.

468 that returned to a Brenda Alvis out of Mattoon, Illinois. It's on a 2004 Toyota pickup. It's showing valid. Signal 80.

0: Kokomo, it looks like the alarm's coming from some sort of substation across from the Fairfield Church here. Not sure what it is. There's no markings on it. Can you advise?
1: Greentown First Responders, San Francisco Medics, Greentown First Responders, San Francisco Medics, being at the 2613 East 100 North, 2613 East 100 North, reference to a juvenile female on the front porch of the plaintiff's property after a seizure. Plaintiff is there unconscious. 2613 East 100 North, same as the medic, Greentown First Responders, timeout 0439.
2: Medic one. Is there any markings on the fence? Possibly, it looks like it might be an electrical substation.
0: Good potential on that. There's nothing on the fence or any type of markings except the fence manufacturer.
2: I'm clear. We're not showing any other information in our CAD system either.
0: There's a generator out here. Possibly got hit by the lightning or had some kind of strike on it. That's what's making the audible alarm. Not much I can do about it. Mr. McKinney.
2: Yeah, but we're going to try and contact Duke and see if it's something they can deal with.
0: I should be in the area.
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Howard County, Greentown First Responders, Greentown First Responders, 2nd page, 2613 East, 100 North, 2613 East, 100 North, reference to a juvenile female having a seizure on the front porch. Playing by she's unconscious at this time. 2613 East, 100 North, Greentown First Responders, 2nd page, timeout 0443.

0: County 85, I'm assuming he knows the lights at 931 Mark Hunter flashing.
1: 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And Southwake.

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0: Superior Court, Murray's out of.
1: That's Circuit Court. Repeating Circuit Court.
2: Go ahead for one.
3: I've had no response from Greentown. 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
2: Yeah, 10-4.

0: 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Can you put the shift out? Say Citizen, Sigma 5.
1: 10-4.
2: I'll say 10-4.
1: Medical.

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Also, power lines are nearby. 316 Kingston Road for Engine 1.

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1: It's going to be the homeowner of 316 Kingston. 316 Kingston.
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0: Engine 1, you can either go down Maple or go back to the roundabout, and I'll have to just sneak through the closed area to take a look at this.
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0: 20, 449. Hundred South Plate, Crescent Apartments, Apartment C1, C Charles 1. 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
1: The name of this individual?
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0: 49 Cosmo. 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
1: What was the last name?
0: Billingsley.

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1: Like I said, I don't really think
2: clear. Does it have a address there?
1: Okay, well.
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2: So I've made contact with Mr. Lewis. He's going to follow me back to St. Vincent. We'll be in route now.

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1: I'm clear, thank you. Could you see if she has a TX, and if she does, try it, she'll come out and talk with us.
0: Okay.

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0: 21.

0: for an anchor of mine, never confirmed that he stays there. 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
1: 10-4.

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1: Just one.
0: 10-4, thank you.

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I have got a call into EMA. 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
0: District 3's back in the house.
1: District 3.
2: Battalion 3 on scene.
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1: 10-4, stand by. 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
0: It is 101056, 101056. 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
1: Therefore, thank you. 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

0: 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So the tree over here on Kingston, what, I did see flames, but then I heard a boom and the fire went out.
1: Hey, man, I'm clear. Do we need fire backing out?
0: Negative. There's no sparking, no fire right now.
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1: (765-553-2180). Name is going to be Teresa.
0: Thank you.

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2: 82.
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1: 4-4.

0: Dispatcher 4, Howard Medic, 2205 Carmelita Boulevard, 2205 Carmelita Boulevard. Reference to a male that's unconscious in a vehicle. KPD is en route, 2205 Carmelita Boulevard. Dispatcher 4, Howard Medic.
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1: Attention all Kokomo EMS units, be advised for updated road closures due to water. Following roads are still closed. Sycamore between Apperson and Jay. Dixon and State Road 26. Carter and Ohio to 931. And Elizabeth between Hoffer and Wheeler are all closed.
2: Okay.
1: Due to water.
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0: 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Code 1356, rescue 1, St. Vincent Medic. 320 West North Street, 320 West North Street. 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

0: 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Ops 1, nothing showing. I got a plug right in front of my vehicle.
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0: Greentown Fire, Howard Medic, Greentown Fire, Howard Medic, Sentry Field, 825 North Meridian, 825 North Meridian, room 708, 708. In reference to a 78-year-old female that fell, complaining of hip pain. 825 North Meridian, room 708, Sentry Field, Greentown Fire, Howard Medic, timeout, 852. Anyone? 3491.
1: The lights at Markland at 931 are flashing red.

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1: St. Vincent Medic, 1016 South Indiana, 1016 South Indiana. En route to assist a female who had toes amputated approximately 1 week ago. Bandages were too tight, so she has removed the bandages and is needing assistance having them rebandaged. 1016 South Indiana Avenue for St. Vincent Medic.
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0: 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I'm going 1080.
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0: 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Paul Voy Queen.
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0: Ambulance 61, Howard Medic, Ambulance 61, Howard Medic, 3309 South 750 West, 3309 South 750 West, American Health Network in Rusheville. 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
0: 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Medic 23 remains in service.

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0: At Stellhorn's, 3116 West Boulevard, Preventic.
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1: 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Yeah, on 8312, 1041 Eastern SRO.
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1: 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Sheree Pisa, 52.
2: It's happening right now. Sheree Pisa, 52.
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3: We started at 10:52. 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
0: A signal lady have caution codes that he's known to fight gang member.
1: I go to Jeff Smith.
0: Letter 4, Sam Semetics. 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

0: Air Force clear.
1: He just walked through the pushing case.
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3: Letter 4, just 43, this is the house that has a caution code that police are to be present due to body cam footage. I have them around also.
0: Clear.
3: Medic 3, this is the address that has a caution code requesting officers to respond for body cam footage. They're in route also.
0: Good.
4: 4014 Liberty Court. Got medics that are out to that location for subject difficulty breathing. Request medics check. Request officers being out as well.
5: Yeah, 34704.
1: 4704, go ahead.
6: 20, if you get a 2 off of you.
5: 79.
1: 10-4.

0: Jim, but they found a police.
1: Where are you coming from? The mail, that 449 Arena 29 on you, put a strip line my folder, please.
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3: Ryan's is going to be your 51. Do you have plate information for tow log?
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2: 10-4.

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1: 382. 36.
0: 106 North Main. Subject there, that's on trespass.
1: 82. 36.
2: Yeah, okay. 380, 382, I'll get it.
1: 82, thanks.
0: Okay.
2: 403, be en route with him.
0: I'm clear. 436, you can issue card as well.
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0: 3-2, it returns to Marquita Jones, 5905 Arrowhead on a black Chevy Trailblazer. 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
0: 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Or Martia?

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0: 34.77, 34.91, just 43. The subject is going to be a white male wearing a dark blue shirt and pants.
1: Say so. She's still actively inside the church?
0: As far as I know, he's still on the property somewhere. Completing is in a black GMC Acadia. Still there as well.
1: I1's clear.

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2: Ambulance 81, Ambulance 81, 1705 Kyle Court, 1705 Kyle Court per medical alarm, showing a fall detection. 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

0: 36. 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
1: Complain on Waterford with like a TX reference neglect whenever you get a chance.
0: 10-4.
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0: With the other two tied up out east, do you want to see if Hershel 1's available to back you up there?
1: Yeah, it should be for name, but you can always ask.
0: Okay. Hershel 1.
2: I'll start that way.
0: Thank you.
2: No problem.

0: R181, just be advised, I was downtown on a community function 66, asked me to be at for just a couple minutes, so I'm a little bit of ways away.
1: I'm coming from Maiden Union,

0: 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E1's responding.
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0: Howard County Young American Fire. /956 will be en route POV.
1: 10-4.
2: Ambulance 21. The alarm company called back. It's going to be a lift assist. She's in the bathroom. Advised that her caregiver is on site. And it'd probably be easiest to come through the garage.
3: Thank you. We're on scene now, actually.
2: 10-4.

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2: On the lot at Aldi's, 1381 South Reed for PD.
3: Young America, do you have traffic?
1: Yeah. You got an officer en route.
3: Affirmative.
1: Clear.
3: 91, I have a subject's brother on TX. He's advising that he's bipolar and schizophrenic. Does not take his meds.
0: Clear. What was that last part about his meds?
3: He does not take his meds.
0: Clear. Thank you.
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0: Sorry, can
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3: 4 and now you won't be transporting one to the hospital.
0: 10-4.
3: That Corey subject's been warned for trespass for this place, too. Will you put his 27 in my folder, if you can?
0: Temple.

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0: 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It's my starting.
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0: 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I can take care of Burning Tree if you want.
1: 3491.
2: 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I'm about to be 23 on Sam Machinery.
0: Okay.

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0: 1810 North Washington, lot 13. 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
1: Is that where we were, I think, yesterday for a welfare check?
0: Yeah, well, I'll check.

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She sounded like she was hiding. She was whispering on 911. Advised that he'll try to run out the back or the front.

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3: 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Is that the subject who's currently at signal 5?
1: Came out, check.

0: 32 Kokomo. Did he say if he was inside the trailer?
1: Affirmative, he was. She was whispering like she was hiding.
0: Okay. I'm in contact with her.
1: Clear. 436. It does show that Mr. Cannon is in signal 5.
2: Just making sure. Do I need to head to signal 5 to take that report?
1: I can't advise. Stand by. Forty-nine.
0: 32 Kokomo in custody. You just confirmed that there's a no contact order, right?
1: There is, and it's active. Been served.
0: Okay, custody.
1: Clear at 12:32.

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0: The complaint on this is going to be the father of the subject in Signal 5.
1: 10-4. I'll need to speak with the victim if they want to pursue anything. I'll give them a TX.

District 2, Engine 2, District 2, Engine 2. 574 West, 400 South. 574 West, 400 South. Reference to smell of a gas odor. 574 West, 400 South, District 2, Engine 2.

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0: 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This traffic's horrible.
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0: 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Showing the south door.
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Can you run a triple I on Rodney Doss, 825-64, see if he has any prior convictions for invasion, please?

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0: 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One is a CPE in the house.
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2: Murphy?
1: I did, and I also put the copy of the no contract order in there.
2: Appreciate you.

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Ambulance 21, Ambulance 21, 341 Roland Drive, 3401 Roland Drive. Emergency to a 93-year-old female that's requesting to be transported to the hospital for an evaluation. 3401 Roland Drive, Ambulance 21, timeout 1323.

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0: 474. 2705 South Berkeley. It's going to be suite 4D David. Reference to a female. 1096. They still have her in the office. They advise that she's code 9 right now. 2705 South Berkeley. Suite 4D David.
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1: Okay.
2: Sir, 1307 South Webster, run, 81-year-old female, altered mental status, extremely weak. 1307 South Webster, engine 1, seen as medic.
0: Medic 1.
2: Number 1.

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0: 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Possibly apartment B for a 1070 in an apartment. There is currently a maintenance man and the person that resides in the apartment inside. There is visible smoke. 5008 South Webster, possibly apartment B boy. Code 3246, Rescue 1, Howard Medic. Box 1.
1: 21. 21.
0: Battalion 2 is in route. Battalion 2 is 1043. I'm going to have KPD en route. The caller advised that the person that lives inside of that apartment is extremely drunk and possibly fighting the maintenance guy that's inside trying to get him out.
1: Yes, sir.
2: 5008 South Webster, apartment B boy. We got a call for a 1070. They're also advising that the subject that's inside the apartment is 1056 and possibly in a 1010 with the maintenance subject trying to get him out. 5008 South Webster, apartment B boy.
0: Where's your one?
1: Clear. District 2.
0: District 2.
1: Race 4.
0: Engine 3.
2: 72 is right.

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1: Medic 2.
2: Affirmative. Any unit close to 2705 South Berkeley?
3: Three can be in route.
2: 10-4.
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2: Engine 6, Lincoln and Longwood. Lincoln and Longwood, check just north of there on the north side of the road, reference to a transformer fire. Lincoln and Longwood for engine 6.

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0: 553, pull is actively on fire above the transformer.
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1: Wendy's 2085 North Reed for an unwelcome guest. Black male, no shoes, in the lobby. Yeah, that's the only one placed on trespass. 2085 North Reed at Wendy's.
2: 73.

0: Duke is clear. 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However, I'm not sure if they will.
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0: PNC Bank, 200 West Taylor, it's going to be at the inside ATM, reference to an alarm. Negative contact, requesting dispatch the alarm company due to cameras being offline. 200 West Mulberry, PNC, the ATM.
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2: This pulls to the point where it's about to burn through and the top lines are going to be hanging down exposed. Clear, we've blocked off traffic for this lane.
0: Do you need EMA route?
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0: 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Four 43, Kokomo, 1023.

0: 472, 460.
1: Seventy-two.
0: 1948 West Boulevard, Fourth County Center for Families. Reference to a 13-year-old female having a behavioral issue, being combative. 1948 West Boulevard, Fourth County.
2: Is east and westbound traffic shut down at the moment?
3: 2-4. 40 Falcon, I'll take that for the other.
0: 60 district.

attention, all Coke, Mobile 8, Fire, EMS units, just 1043, reference to a road closure. 1043, Albright, DeGoyer on Lincoln, it's going to be closed for an undetermined amount of time, reference to a transformer fire. Lincoln from Goyer to Albright, shut down for an undetermined amount of time.

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0: I'm clear. Channel 40, sitting on the south side of the complex near the front door, 1604. It's a black male with one leg.
2: 82 clear off Pulse Boulevard now.

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3: 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He's fallen in the backyard, being lit, assist, no injuries. 1000 North Cortland, same as medic.
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0: Famous Medic, Famous Medic, turning point, 1234 North Cortland, 1234 North Cortland, single 8 door 5 reference to a 35-year-old male going through withdrawals. 1234 North Cortland, turning point at door 5 for statement. 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

25s with 44. 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

0: 89, that's the guy I found unconscious in his car on the 6th. 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
1: G7's 23. Do you have an apartment number?
2: Right. Hey, Adam.
1: Right. These are letters and numbers together. That's the Hawaii building, then.
2: Well, that's all we were provided with.
0: I think it was one.

0: Yeah, G7. Name, other unit can disregard. I knocked on the door. There's no one here. I spoke to a neighbor. They advised they believe he's moving out.
1: 10-4. 89, disregard.
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1: County CS 27. Myself and CS 5 will be at 417 West Taylor, apartment 13. Shit. West Mulberry.
0: 45.
2: You check in the area of Foster Park. 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I believe they need their welfare checked because one could get swept away. 425 West Superior, Foster Park.
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0: 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Got two more EMA units on scene. 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

0: 1, Howard Medic. 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Represent 1050 PI, Durango in another vehicle. One of the occupants requested a 1052, unknown what type of injuries. 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
2: We're on scene. 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
1: 10-4, just 10-43, caller 1630, South Union, advised that his yard was damaged. Black Camaro last seen northbound, driven by a Stephen Omer.
0: Or they want to speak to someone.
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0: Kokomo, who are you calling?
1: Rescue 1, I was just checking to see if they went back into service.
0: Okay, I'm sorry.
1: I forgive you.
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1: I'm just checking. 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Are you still out there on that PI?
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1: 10-4.

0: Famous Medic, Riley Modern, 2620 North Washington, 2620 North Washington, Lot 30, reference to a 54-year-old male, not feeling well, lethargic, it's been going on for 2 days, advised he's also an alcoholic and is drinking 6 beers today. 2620 North Washington, Lot 30, Riley Modern, same age.
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0: Medic 22, just 1043, there's a caution code at this address for the complainant being 1096. They see as elderly, not a threat to himself or violent towards others.
1: Clear.

0: Engine 2, 1043, there's a caution code on this residence for a 1096 elderly male that's not a threat to others or himself. Just 1043.
1: I'm clear, thank you.

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1: 443.
2: 474.
0: 417 West Mulberry, Mulberry House. 417 West Mulberry. Reference to a Andrew subject, advising that he's going to burn the building down. And that police need to get out there. Also advised that he was going to have a, quote, surprise waiting for officers when they knocked on his door. 417 West Mulberry, Mulberry House.
3: 71's on the phone with EMS, and I'm getting all the details of that. Sounds like it's going to be an EDO.
1: Three's clear on them.
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0: 10-4, 443, 474, are you clear?
2: Negative.
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1: 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If so, I have it on too.
0: Yeah, stand by. I'm going to try to call him now. Set up 4-6.
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0: I'm clear, 1751.
3: Famous medic, famous medic. 417 West Mulberry, 417 West Mulberry, Mulberry House, apartment number 6. Dealing with KPD here. Famous subject detained, requesting 1052 for transport to the hospital. 417 West Mulberry, apartment number 6. Famous. Medic
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0: 443, Kirkland. 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
1: The
0: 3659, 3659. Clarence, thanks. 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
0: You start towards 46 West, 400 South, the old White Meats Market. 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I'll find you another unit.
1: 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I'll check in, bye.

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0: I'm clear, 42, your status.
1: 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Yep. 431, 1023.
0: 31.
1: Oh, the suspects right there on the tree. These are the suspects. Hey,

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1: Twenty-one.
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0: code 1, 3, 4, 5, rescue 1, same as medic. Code 1, 3, 4, and 5, rescue 1, same as medic. St. Pat's, 1204 North Armstrong, 1204 North Armstrong at St. Patrick's Catholic Church. Reference to a commercial fire alarm showing northeast lobby pole station. 1204 North Armstrong at St. Pat's. And check code 1, 3, 4, and 5. Rescue 1, same as medic. Be on ops 1. Number 2.
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2: We just received a TX station one from representative there stating that a clock had fallen off the wall and struck the pole station. Can you have engine 3 just go check it out?
1: Affirmative. All apparatus dispatch 10-4. All KFD and EMS units en route to North Armstrong can disregard other than engine 3. Authority battalion 2.
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0: 44. Live Oak Court, from being referenced to a 1016 battery has occurred. Female is running to the neighbors. Male subject still at the house. 935 Live Oak Court, I'll get you another unit.
1: Thank you.

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0: Have you had a 2.5 yet?
1: I have.
0: Have you got one yet? A 2.5?
2: Affirmative.
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0: 44 for Mo. Male subject has left residence. I have a 28 for ATL.
1: I don't want to talk about those.
0: It's going to be Queen Victor 8719 supply Kia sedan.
1: Okay.

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0: Clear enough, thank you.

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1: Stand
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0: 601 South Reed, Ollie's. 601 South Reed. It's going to actually be behind that location. And check for a young child playing in the water behind the business. 601 South Reed, Ollie's.
1: 6-5.

0: 482-44.
1: 10-9. I'm clear.
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3: 6-5 is close by.
2: Different.
0: Well, suspect should be Ronnie Huffman.

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0: 431 Coke, can you show me how to always behind the business and say exactly where the female was?
1: In the water.
0: Thanks for that. I'm just not seeing any water. They talk about the creek.
1: I just assumed it had been flooded back there. But no, they didn't. They just said behind Ollie's.
0: Pretty dry behind the business.
1: 10-4.
0: Four 431 Coke, I just say clear, there's a puddle, but there's nobody around it back here.
1: I'm clear.
2: Forty-four, forty-two.

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1: Right.
0: Are you guys still down there on your 27?
1: That's affirmative.
0: Clear OD6.
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2: 31, can 65 disregard?
1: Yes, I'm not seeing any more puddles right now.
2: Okay. 65, you can disregard with your boat.
0: 65 clear.

0: Ambulance 81, Ambulance 81. 1705 Kyle Court, 1705 Kyle Court for a 75-year-old female. Can't get off the toilet. 1705 Kyle Court, Ambulance 81, time on 1911.
1: Ambulance 81, clear in and out.
0: 10-4.

0: 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Fourteen twelve west north for a welfare check. 1412 west north.
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0: 10-4.
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2: 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Hey, you took a point. Can you mark CBT 1162? That will be mouth check as well.
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code 1246, rescue on Harmonic. 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Twenty-two.

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0: Four, 1 second. 424, the non-Johnson's request is 371 Charles Ocean, Sam.
1: 10-4, that'll be missed.
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2: 438, Coke Mile, fill in advice. Can you start 51 this way, please?
1: Over. 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

0: 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Can you run triple I on the registered owner of that 28? 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

0: 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Through cutting and took unknown medication, stage until deputies advised. 11513 East, 00 North South. Howard Medics, Green Town First Responders.
1: One one 513 East 00 North South 11513 East 00 North South reference an 18-year-old female suicide attempt. Advised she's taken pills, trying to cut herself. Unknown if she still has the knife. 11513 East 00 North South.
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1: I'm clear. Thank you, sir.
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2: 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Altoonville Fountain, southbound traffic light.
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1: Negative.
0: Took 474s. I'm going to call him back.
1: 10-4, thank you.

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1: Sonus. Tommy, we didn't realize it was 23. She didn't take any pills.
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0: 410 West Virginia. 410 West Virginia for 1016. It was a verbal. It's not in progress at this time. 410 West Virginia.
1: 10-4.

0: County 8, I don't have one change.
1: 20 and 2.
2: Two for one, 23 at St. Louis.